0: The Earth, the blue planet nurturing life, is sending out signals. Environmental protection has become an urgent task for all of humanity. China and the UK have always been cooperating and learning from each other in the field of environmental protection. This time, Catherine West came to Chengdu to start her green journey. China and the UK face similar ecological challenges, and each has unique environmental wisdom.
1: My name is Catherine West. I'm the Minister for the Indo-Pacific in the Foreign and Commonwealth and Development Office in the UK government. And this is the first ministerial visit to this region since 2019. So I'm absolutely delighted to be here, and in particular to launch an event today which talks about the wonderful collaboration on new developments which bring together sustainable principles.
0: Do you think environmental protection is only about saving water and electricity and not using disposable plastics?
2: I'm the plant. I have something to say. I supply most of oxygen you breathe. For transpiration, I can help you regulate climate patterns. I can also observe carbon dioxide and serve as a key force in mitigating climate warming. So it's vital to protect plants.
1: The other thing I've done this afternoon is to join together with the Chengdu Botanical Gardens.
0: It has now developed into a comprehensive botanical garden, integrating scientific research, science education, tourism and leisure services. Its collections include approximately 50,000 plant species, representing nearly one-eighth of all known plant species worldwide.

0: 以双方代表首先在各自问文本上签署，随后交换文本完成签署。
1: Launching a memorandum of understanding between Kew Gardens and Chengdu Botanical Gardens so that we can enhance the visitor experience for people who visit the gardens, but also to work on deep collaboration.
2: This region of China, Sichuan, is very important to Kew. It is an area of outstanding plant diversity, and many of our collections at Kew Gardens in London come from Sichuan. I was very keen to explore developing a formal partnership, an MOU.With them, which I'm delighted that we signed today. I think there are many ways the two organizations can work together. I would love us to engage in plant collecting trips and the exchange of plant material and better coordination on living collections management.Information and knowledge about the germination and the horticulture of plants.
1: As we go into the full 21st century, we need to be thinking very carefully about the impact of human beings. We know that in order to save nature, any one country cannot do that. So it's vital that all countries work together. We are committed to working with other countries towards protecting biodiversity and to sharing best practice among scientists.But also from a visitor's point of view, trying to enhance the visitor experience so that we can educate the general public about the importance of looking after nature.

0: Apart from Botanical Garden, Miss Catherine West has also visited companies.
1: We're going to be focusing on trade and trying to boost trade between China and the UK.
2: Over the last 25 years, the UK government, with our friends from the UK and here across Search One, have developed, deepened, strengthened and broadened links in a whole range of areas. This week, during Minister West's visit to Chengdu, she had the privilege to witness the signing of an MOU between the world-famous Kew Gardens in the UK and Chengdu Botanical Gardens. So this is a symbol of historical legacy taking new momentum into the next 25 years and beyond. There is no limit to the future prospects for the UK's connections with Sichuan, with Chengdu, and with wider Southwest China. In areas of trade, green development and sustainability, biodiversity, education, healthcare, the list goes on and on. We have built the foundations over the last 25 years, and now we need to build the house in the next quarter century.

Year after year, Gonpo upholds the 10-year promise he made with the black-necked cranes through his watchful care. The graceful dance of the cranes not only symbolizes their bond, but also stands as a testament to the harmony between humans and nature. Through this guardianship, the grassland flourishes unceasingly, and another encounter is always to be expected.

0: 礼让斑马线，文明路上行，文明交通，让爱先行。
1: This is a new beginning. 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
4: 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You're gonna love it. Please come and experience it yourself.
5: 对表，现在是5:45，距离交接时间还有半个小时。我有一种不祥的预感。为什么偏偏选中我？
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11: 你们真是替日本人办事的。
8: 当然不

0: The Earth, the blue planet nurturing life, is sending out signals. Environmental protection has become an urgent task for all of humanity. China and the UK have always been cooperating and learning from each other in the field of environmental protection. This time, Catherine West came to Chengdu to start her green journey. China and the UK face similar ecological challenges, and each has unique environmental wisdom.
1: My name is Catherine West. I'm the Minister for the Indo-Pacific in the Foreign and Commonwealth and Development Office in the UK government. And this is the first ministerial visit to this region since 2019. So I'm absolutely delighted to be here, and in particular to launch an event today which talks about the wonderful collaboration on new developments which bring together sustainable principles.
0: Do you think environmental protection is only about saving water and electricity and not using disposable plastics?
2: I'm the plant. I have something to say.

0: I supply most of oxygen you breathe. For transpiration, I can help you regulate climate patterns. I can also observe carbon dioxide and serve as a key force in mitigating climate warming. So it's vital to protect plants.
1: The other thing I've done this afternoon is to join together with the Chengdu Botanical Gardens.
2: It has now developed into a comprehensive botanical garden, integrating scientific research, science education, tourism and leisure services. Its collections include approximately 50,000 plant species, representing nearly one-eighth of all known plant species worldwide.

0: 请双方代表首先在搁置问文本上签署，随后交换文本完成签署。
1: Launching a memorandum of understanding between Kew Gardens and Chengdu Botanical Gardens so that we can enhance the visitor experience for people who visit the gardens, but also to work on deep collaboration.
2: This region of China, Sichuan, is very important to Kew. It is an area of outstanding plant diversity, and many of our collections at Kew Gardens in London come from Sichuan. I was very keen to explore developing a formal partnership, an MOU.With them, which I'm delighted that we signed today. I think there are many ways the two organizations can work together. I would love us to engage in plant collecting trips and the exchange of plant material and better coordination on living collections management.Information and knowledge about the germination and the horticulture of plants.
1: As we go into the full 21st century, we need to be thinking very carefully about the impact of human beings. We know that in order to save nature, any one country cannot do that. So it's vital that all countries work together. We are committed to working with other countries towards protecting biodiversity and to sharing best practice among scientists.But also from a visitor's point of view, trying to enhance the visitor experience so that we can educate the general public about the importance of looking after nature.
3: Apart from Botanical Garden, Ms. Catherine West has also visited companies.
1: We're going to be focusing on trade and trying to boost trade between China and the UK.
4: Over the last 25 years, the UK government, with our friends from the UK and here across Sichuan, have developed, deepened, strengthened and broadened links in a whole range of areas. This week, during Minister West's visit to Chengdu, she had the privilege to witness the signing of an MOU between the world-famous Kew Gardens in the UK and Chengdu Botanical Gardens. So this is a symbol of historical legacy taking new momentum into the next 25 years and beyond. There is no limit to the future prospects for the UK's connections with Sichuan, with Chengdu, and with wider Southwest China. In areas of trade,green development and sustainability, biodiversity, education, healthcare, the list goes on and on. We have built the foundations over the last 25 years, and now we need to build the house in the next quarter century.

Year after year, Gonpo upholds the 10-year promise he made with the black-necked cranes through his watchful care. The graceful dance of the cranes not only symbolizes their bond, but also stands as a testament to the harmony between humans and nature. Through this guardianship, the grassland flourishes unceasingly, and another encounter is always to be expected.